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1: Yes!
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1: All right, my little secret soundlings. Here comes that darned secret sound. $2,500 coming your way today if you get it right, thanks to MCG Property Shoalhaven. So if you think you know what it might be, why don't you give it a crack and call me now on 44 232 999.
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1: Cash jackpot $2,500 this morning. Mazza's in Sanctuary Point. How you going, Mazza?
2: Oh, not bad at all.
1: That's the way. You got through finally.
2: I can't believe it.
1: Okay, here comes the secret sound. Tell me what you think that is, please.
2: Max, I was wondering if it's splitting a tree stump to make firewood.
1: Ah, chopping up the old stump. Let's see, have I got the axe out? Am I chopping the stump? Not splitting a stump. Sorry, Mazza.
2: Never mind. Thanks, Max.
1: Have a wonderful day. You too. Bye.
2: Bye.
1: Let's go to Ulladulla. Paul's on the line. G'day, Paul.
3: Max, how are you going this morning?
1: I'm good, mate. Feeling lucky?
3: Oh, mate, I woke up this morning, so that's a good start.
1: It's always a good start. Nice one, Paul. What do you reckon this sounds?